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1: All right, Robert, today I'm asking this question. I want to know, what was a big deal as a kid, but not so much as an adult?
2: Birthdays, definitely. 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
1: Yeah, I can't believe there was a point in my life where I was excited to get older.
2: Yeah, I know. Now I wish we could go. Now I wish I could go back a few years.
1: Right, man. Because you realize at a certain age, time's ticking away, man. 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We're here one minute, we're gone the next.
2: Yep, that's why you live day for day, man. You don't try to plan for the future. You just live it how it is, day for day.
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and Kai Dark. 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
1: Just over 20% of people have used a vacation or sick day to do this. 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
1: 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Trying to get another job on the lowdown, on the sly.
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You won't remember you did it tomorrow, but we will. Can you say blackmail?

0: Saturday, July 18th at Pine Knob Music Theater. Win your tickets to see The Black Crowes. 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Guess if the remedy is real or fake, get it right, and win your tickets to see The Black Crowes. 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

0: Guy Dark, Saturday nights from 7 to 10 for Smells Like Saturday Night. 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The party starts at 7. That's Smells Like Saturday Night with Guy Dark on Rock 105 and 95.5.
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0: 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Whoops. I meant all class. 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

0: Saturday, July 18th at Pine Knob Music Theater. Win your tickets to see The Black Crowes. Each morning, Carmen will give you a chance to play The Remedy Wheel. Carmen will spin the wheel and read the remedy that it lands on. 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Guess if the remedy is real or fake, get it right, and win your tickets to see The Black Crowes. 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

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I'm counting sheep but running out. 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

East Jordan, Cadillac, Alpena, Sheboygan, and Traverse City all have one thing in common. 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Oh, and they all have a letter A in their name. I guess that makes two things in common.

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0: Saturday, July 18th at Pine Knob Music Theater. Win your tickets to see The Black Crowes. Each morning, Carmen will give you a chance to play The Remedy Wheel. Carmen will spin the wheel and read the remedy that it lands on. Some of the remedies are real remedies people use for health, and some are weird and twisted remedies made up in Carmen's head. Guess if the remedy is real or fake, get it right, and win your tickets to see The Black Crowes. 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
2: And here we go. Good morning. My name's Cartman. What is it, Wednesday already? Getting real close to the Cherry Festival kickoff here. The tents are going up. The volunteers, the worker bees, they're all over the place down by the open space right now. So, yeah, festival time for Traverse City. Getting real close. Today going to be a warm one. Heat index says about 101 degrees. So stay hydrated, especially if you are working outdoors. We're going to get the show going today. I've got your bizarre files coming up in a few here. We're going to talk about Mexican Batman, who is all over the national news right now. Also, we'll be kicking off too early trivia in just a couple of minutes. Right now, to start the show, Green Day, Boulevard of Broken Dreams on Real Rock.

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1: Idiot criminals. Weird news. 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
0: All right, so check out this story, man. Police in Mexico are searching for a mystery vigilante that locals have nicknamed Mexican Batman. Over the past few weeks, five suspected motorcycle thieves have been found duct taped to light poles with the stolen motorcycles parked nearby. Even better, scrolled across their forehead in a Sharpie was the word thief. Police are trying to remind everyone in Mexico that, hey, they're still considered victims even though they're being accused of being thieves. They were still duct taped to a pole, and accusations are just that, accusations. They would need proof that they stole those motorcycles in order to prosecute. Officers do believe there could be more than one person involved, but so far, no arrests have been made. But yeah, man, the vigilante known as Mexican Batman is being searched for by police in Mexico. What I love most is the image I have in my head. Like, I see a full bat suit with utility belt, except on the utility belt, there's nothing but duct tape and Sharpies.
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8: 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Metallica has released their latest remastered box set, this time for the album Reload. There's exclusives, previously unreleased demos, rough mixes, live performances. 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Too Early Trivia today. You have an opportunity to win our world-famous radio high five. You can also score the bragging rights of being Real Rock's smartest listener ever for today. And Inukshuk Shores is the new water park where your adventure begins at Alpen Bluffs Outdoor Resort in Gaylord. Lots of fun water-based obstacles, towering slides. It's a great time. You can win your passes today. All you got to do is get trivia correct. Be the first one through with the correct answer and win at 1-888-955-1051. Your trivia today, on average, this gets handled by over 30 people before it gets purchased. What do you think it is? Again, 1-888-955-1051. On average, this will get handled by over 30 people before it gets purchased. Take a guess. Call the show, 1-888-955-1051 for Too Early Trivia. On average, this gets handled by over 30 people before it gets purchased. Back at it with Volbeat, Demonic Depression, Real Rock 105 and 95.5. Let's go.

0: The number to play Too Early Trivia is 1-888-955-1051. On the line is Keith in Traverse City. On average, Keith, this gets handled by over 30 people before it gets purchased. What do you think it is?
1: Engagement ring.
0: It is not engagement rings. But I will say, I always find it funny that an engagement ring with diamonds has less pressure on it than the guy who has to go and pick out the diamond.
1: Right.

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0: Up for grabs with Too Early Trivia, the world-famous radio high five, the bragging rights of being Real Rock's smartest listener ever for today, and your chance to win passes for Inukshuk Shores, which is the new water park adventure area that's been set up at Alpen Bluffs Outdoor Resort in Gaylord. On average, this gets handled by over 30 people before it gets purchased. What do you think it is?
1: Hey, I'm going to guess watermelon.
0: That is not the correct answer, but you think there's 30 people picking up each of the watermelons and handling them?
1: Me included, yes.

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0: 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My name's Cartman, and we're playing Too Early Trivia today. On average, this will get handled by over 30 people before it gets purchased. What do you think it is?
1: Avocado?
0: It is not avocados. But yeah, millennials, we have been pegged as the avocado toast generation, which is weird because I'm a millennial. I've never had avocado toast.
1: You're missing out.
0: Am I really?
1: You are.
0: Well, what does it taste like?
1: Tastes like avocado.
0: All right, I walked into that one, didn't I?

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It is Rock 105 and 95.5. More with two early trivia in just a couple of minutes. This hour of the show brought to you by 231 Entertainment. Now, if you're looking for a DJ to really bring your event to the next level, whether it's a wedding, a corporate event, some sort of party, you'll want to reach out to Bill at 231 Entertainment. They got you, man. They got the best in sound quality for the sound systems. They have

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1: With another day of hot weather in the forecast, sun lovers are encouraged to take steps to cool down. Try spraying water on yourself and avoid drinking caffeinated beverages and alcohol. Go jump in a river or lake if possible. Those who work outside should wear light-colored clothes and take longer breaks. Symptoms of heat-related illnesses include dizziness, headaches, and shortness of breath. If you begin feeling any of these symptoms, you should get out of the sun and drink some water. If you've parked in downtown Traverse City lately, you may have noticed a change in parking rates. Meter rates increased on Memorial Day, with a premium space now at $1.75 an hour and standard spaces at $1.50. Drivers will also have to pay until 8 p.m. instead of 6 p.m., and monthly parking permits are also going up. City officials say additional rate increases are planned in 27 and 28. The Great Lakes Education and Inland Seas Education Associations broke ground on a new learning center in Sutton's Bay. Leaders said the need for a larger facility comes after years of growing demand, with schools often turned away due to capacity limits. The new center is expected to be completed by late 2027 and will give students more opportunities for hands-on environmental learning focused on the Great Lakes. The project has been funded through more than $11 million in private donations, with no state or federal money involved. The 100th National Cherry Festival unofficially starts Friday with the open ramp at Coast Guard Air Station Traverse City. The base is open to the public from 5:30 to 8 p.m. free of charge. Come out and get up close to this year's air show performers, including F-18s, Blackhawks, and Coast Guard helicopters. 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
1: The Detroit Tigers won again last night, 9-3 over the Yankees. Game 3 is today at 1:35. Traverse City Pit Spitters beat Kenosha 6-3 yesterday. Spitters close out their series with the Kingfish tonight at 7:05. There's fireworks every night after the games tonight through Friday. Team USA is back in action tonight in the World Cup when they play Bosnia and Herzegovina at 8 p.m. Sunday is the Euro 400 at Chicagoland Speedway. Traverse City Central High School has announced the date for officially renaming its track and field facility. The track will be dedicated in honor of longtime head coach John Lober, with the ceremony set for 11 a.m. on Sunday, July 12th. Traverse City Area Public Schools Board of Education voted in May to rename the facility after Lober in recognition of the more than half a century he spent as the TC Central boys head track coach. The Supreme Court has upheld laws that prohibit transgender women and girls from competing on women's and girls' sports teams in schools. The court's majority decided that state bans passed in Idaho and West Virginia do not violate the Constitution or Title IX, a federal law prohibiting discrimination in education-based sports on gender. The MHSAA says trans athletes can still participate in Michigan high school sports. And LeBron James will not be back with the LA Lakers and plans to play a record-extending 24th NBA season elsewhere. A person with knowledge of the plans confirmed Tuesday. Free agency officially opened at 6 p.m. last night. James is the NBA's oldest active player. He turns 42 in December. And that's Rock 105 and 95.5 Sports. 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

0: It's the Real Rock Station, Rock 105 and 95.5. We continue with Too Early Trivia today. On the line, Crystal in Sheboygan. On average, this will get handled by over 30 people before it gets purchased. What do you think it is? Oh my God, no, that is not the correct answer. Also, as a woman, I would be horrified to know that at least 30 people were handling your battery-operated boyfriend before you ever got to use it. That's horrible.
1: Exactly.

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0: All right, we're playing Too Early Trivia. The number to play, 1-888-955-1051. Who's this? Where are you calling from?
1: This is Darren from Travers.
0: On average, this gets handled by over 30 people before it gets purchased. What do you think it is?
1: Greeting card?
0: That's it! You got it! It is a greeting card! Nicely done, sir!
1: Heck yeah.
0: So you get our world-famous radio high five. Go ahead and put up your hand. You also get our bragging rights of being Real Rock's smartest listener ever.

0: four today, and you are also getting a pair of one-hour passes to go to Inukshuk Shores. That is the Outdoor Water Adventure Park at Alpen Bluffs Outdoor Resort in Gaylord. Congrats, dude.
1: Sounds good. Thanks.
0: You are very welcome. It's Cartman, Real Rock 105 and 95.5. You're too early trivia. On average, this gets handled by over 30 people before it gets purchased. The correct answer is greeting cards.
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0: A little later on in this hour, Rodney from Interlochen will be joining me. We're going to talk about some upcoming concerts. Of course, there was a date change for Bret Michaels. We're going to have Rodney in and chat with him here on the Real Rock Station, Rock 105 and 95.5. 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
0: Michelle, you're going to get 60 seconds to answer 10 general knowledge questions. If you get the question right, I'll go on to the next question. If you get it wrong, I'll say no. You cannot skip or pass. You need to get the answer correct before you can move on to the next question. Michelle, are you ready to play?
2: Yes, sir.
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0: What playwright wrote Romeo and Juliet?
2: Shakespeare.
0: What color is the skin of a polar bear? The skin, not the fur.
2: Pink.
0: No.
2: Black.
0: What type of acid is lime juice very high in?
2: What type of acid?
0: Yep.
2: Ooh, citric.
0: In the world of music, what does the D and J stand for in DJ?
2: Disc jockey.
0: Shannon Hoon is the lead singer on the song No Rain. What was the name of his band?
2: Oh. Trap.
0: No.
2: Hender.
0: No.
2: Seether. No.
0: Nope.
2: I can't even guess. Fuel.
0: Nope.
2: Oh.
0: And time.
2: Yeah, of course. Darn it.
0: Shannon Hoon is the lead singer on the song No Rain. The name of his band is Blind Melon.
2: I never would have gotten that one.
0: That's like my all-time favorite song.
2: Ugh.
0: Do you know the video with the little bee girl and all that?
2: No. Nope, don't know that one. Sorry.
0: My dear, you have homework today. You need to go watch Blind Melon No Rain's video, okay?
2: Will do.
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Up next, Rodney from Interlochen joins me in studio. We're going to be talking about the upcoming shows. We're going to talk about the date change of Bret Michaels. All of that coming your way here on The Real Rock Station, Rock 105 and 95.5 with Nirvana. It's Lake of Fire, Real Rock.

0: Something Wicked from Breaking Benjamin on the Real Rock Station, Rock 105 and 95.5. Seeing a face I have not seen in a while in studio for the first time in a bit since our studio flooded and kind of put a damper on our getting to hang out in studio together. We have Rodney from Interlochen here. Hey, man, welcome back.
1: Thanks for having me.
0: So let's talk Interlochen's shows, because they've begun, the season is here. Where's your stress level at? If you like, we're measuring from your ankles up to your forehead, where are we at right now?
1: You know, we're about the eyebrows right now. But it's been great, man. We've had some great shows so far. We've kicked off 3 shows so far. They've been awesome.
0: I love it, man. That's amazing to hear. You know, Interlochen is an experience. If you have the opportunity to catch a show at Interlochen this year, I suggest you do, because not only is getting basically anywhere you sit,
1: oh, perfect seat,
0: it's a great seat.
1: Yeah, it's a perfect seat.
0: But then you guys added a whole section to the side where you can grab a beer, hang out like on a patio. It's amazing. And then, you know, you got the breeze rolling off from behind as well, which is always nice. It's a great place to catch a show.
1: Yeah, it is awesome. It's just, you know, you can watch the sunset, listen to a band. I mean, it's just an amazing opportunity to be able to see some live music in Northern Michigan. In fact, the Revivalists just played up here last week, and I was talking to one of their band members, and he said this, he's like, there's something about this place that's magical.
0: Oh yeah, dude. Absolutely. I can't imagine any artist comes through at Interlochen and plays there and isn't just shocked by what a cool setup it is and what a cool place it is to play music at.
1: Oh, absolutely. And when their backstage is a lake, I mean,
0: yeah, you get to hang out. They're probably back behind the stage grilling on their grills, just chilling by the water.
1: We've seen that. We've seen them out, you know, swimming. We've seen them out paddleboarding, all the just enjoying life.
0: That's cool, man. I love that. And of course, the Revivalists, wish I knew you when I was young.
1: Yeah.
0: I should let them sing.
1: You
0: should not be the one to do it.
1: You shouldn't. But yeah, they put on a great show. It was a great show. That was our first Kresge show of the year. And I'll tell you what, that was, they set the bar high.
0: Well, another artist that's coming to the Kresge is Bret Michaels.
1: Yes.
0: And of course, news broke a few weeks back that the date needed to be changed. You guys don't really have any info. Bret's team reached out and said, hey, we have to move dates. Do you have another date available? Which you did.
1: We did.
0: Thank goodness, right? And so the date change has happened. It moved from a June show to July
1: 30th.
0: Okay. And you can still buy tickets, of course, at interlochen.org. That's the place where you want to go to get tickets. I can tell you guys firsthand, I've seen Bret Michaels perform. He puts on a killer show. There are some musicians from the 80s, even the 90s, that have blown out their vocal cords and cannot sing anymore. They cannot, not without backing tracks, not without backup singers. Bret Michaels, not one of them. He can still belt out the hits as if he was a 20-year-old kid.
1: Oh, yeah. His shows are just amazing. I mean, it's top energy. It's a party. That's what I keep saying. It's going to be a

0: Summertime party in Northern Michigan.
1: I am probably going to get beat by Bret Michaels fans for saying this. I love almost all of the music that Poison put out, except Every Rose Has Its Thorn. That is one of the songs that I just, when I met him, I specifically said, hey man, dig your music. Please stop singing Every Rose Has Its Thorn. And he's like, what do you mean, man? I'm like, dude, I like almost all your songs, but that one just drives me nuts. And he's like, well, it does get played a lot. I'm like, it does. But also, I used to be told that, because I grew up in Roseville, and I used to have some people that would sing songs at me that were friends because they knew I didn't like that song. And so they tied my name into it. And now it just haunts my dreams, man.
0: There you go.
1: Dreams. But it is one of the biggest smash hits.
0: For me.
1: I mean, come on, dude.
0: It's an awesome song, you know. And I'm sure seeing it live probably changes it a little bit.
1: And that's the thing. I think if I was seeing it live again, that I would have different feelings about it. But yeah, I actually did say that to him. Like, we spoke on it, and he was actually really cool about it, because I don't know if I had just felt way too open that night or what.
0: I don't know if I'd have gotten up and told him that.
1: He's really cool. And actually, I will say his personal security guard is an awesome guy, too. So if you get a chance to meet this dude, and you'll know him when you see him,
0: mm-hmm.
1: big, tall guy, huge beard, and very boisterous. Absolutely the party.
0: Like, awesome.
1: He's such a good guy. So Bret Michaels, July 30th, is coming to Interlochen. For people that have

0: business or not. It just ends up going into the spam. So it's always a good reminder to check there. We're going to have more with Rodney from Interlochen coming up here. There's other great shows that are headed to Northern Michigan. We're going to talk about them here on Real Rock 105 and 95.5.
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2: With another day of hot weather in the forecast, some lovers are encouraged to take steps to cool down. Try spraying water on yourself and avoid drinking caffeinated beverages and alcohol. Go jump in a river or lake if possible. Those who work outside should wear light-colored clothes and take longer breaks. Symptoms of heat-related illnesses include dizziness, headaches, and shortness of breath. If you begin feeling any of these symptoms, you should get out of the sun and drink some water. If you've parked in downtown Traverse City lately, you may have noticed a change in parking rates. Meter rates increased on Memorial Day with a premium space now at $1.75 an hour and standard spaces at $1.50. Drivers will also have to pay until 8 p.m. instead of 6 p.m. and monthly parking permits are also going up. City officials say additional rate increases are planned in 27 and 28. The Great Lakes Education and Inland Seas Education Associations broke ground on a new learning center in Suttons Bay. Leaders said the need for a larger facility comes after years of growing demand, with schools often turned away due to capacity limits. The new center is expected to be completed by late 2027. And will give students more opportunities for hands-on environmental learning focused on the Great Lakes. The project has been funded through more than $11 million in private donations, with no state or federal money involved. The 100th National Cherry Festival unofficially starts Friday with the open ramp at Coast Guard Air Station Traverse City. The base is open to the public from 5:30 to 8 p.m. free of charge. Come out and get up close to this year's air show performers, including F-18s, Blackhawks, and Coast Guard helicopters. And that's the Real Rock 105 and 95.5 morning buzz.
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2: The Detroit Tigers won again last night, 9-3 over the Yankees. Game 3 is today at 1:35. Traverse City Pit Spitters beat Kenosha 6-3 yesterday. Spitters close out their series with the Kingfish tonight at 7:05. There's fireworks every night after the games tonight through Friday. Team USA is back in action tonight in the World Cup when they play Bosnia and Herzegovina at 8 p.m. Sunday is the Euro 400 at Chicagoland Speedway. Traverse City Central High School has announced the date for officially renaming its track and field facility. The track will be dedicated in honor of longtime head coach John Lober, with the ceremony set for 11 a.m. on Sunday, July 12th. Traverse City Area Public Schools Board of Education voted in May to rename the facility after Lober in recognition of the more than half a century he spent as the TC Central boys head track coach. The Supreme Court has upheld laws that prohibit transgender women and girls from competing on women's and girls sports teams in schools. The court's majority decided that state bans passed in Idaho and West Virginia do not violate the Constitution or Title IX, a federal law prohibiting discrimination in education-based sports on gender. The MHSAA says trans athletes can still participate in Michigan high school sports. And LeBron James will not be back with the LA Lakers and plans to play a record-extending 24th NBA season elsewhere, a person with knowledge of the plans confirmed Tuesday. Free agency officially opened at 6 p.m. last night. James is the NBA's oldest active player. He turns 42 in December. And that's Rock 105 and 95.5 Sports. I'm David Barr.
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0: Joining me in studio today, Rodney from Interlochen Center for the Arts. The summer concert series is officially underway, and you guys have a ton of concerts lined up. Do you know the exact amount of concerts off the top of your head that you guys book a year?
1: We try to get in around the 30 to 40 range.
0: 30 to 40. And what's cool is you guys mix it up. It's never like, oh, we're going to bring in 12 bands that sound exactly the same out of our 30 to 40 shows.
1: Nope.
0: You guys mix it up.
1: Yeah, we want something for everyone. You know, we want that classical for the classical, you know, people. We want classic rock. We want rock. We want country. We want it all.
0: I'm coming to your oldie show. I already bought my tickets for it. My parents are coming up, and we're going to go to the oldie show, which we're excited about. And that's like what I love about that is you got a bunch of different musicians from that era that are coming together.
1: Yeah.
0: And you just know there's going to be a bunch of crossover. There's going to be a bunch of covers of the old hits that people love from the 50s and 60s.

0: super geeked about that. I know it's not very rock and roll to most of our listeners, but some of you know that that is very deep-rooted in the rock and roll roots, okay? Oh, yeah. So let's not make fun of me too much.
1: Yeah, it's going to be a fun show. I mean, it's you know all the songs,
0: yeah,
1: right?
0: Yeah, absolutely, man.
1: And you probably don't even know the people by name, but when you start hearing the songs, you're just going to be like, oh, I know that.
0: Yep, and you'll be singing it word for word.
1: Word for word.
0: So let's break down some of the shows. Obviously, we talked about Bret Michaels coming on July 30th now.
1: Yes.
0: And tickets are available, interlochen.org. If you haven't purchased them, if you have, watch for your email because they did send those out. Check your spam. Or you can bring your printed ticket as well the night of the show.
1: Yep.
0: What other shows are we going to see, man?
1: Oh, man, we got so many, like you said, so many, so much fun. We have St. Vincent live with the orchestra. So St. Vincent, she's a legendary just indie rock artist. Awesome on guitar, and she's going to be with Jules Buckley doing an orchestra thing.
0: Nice.
1: That show is going to be killer.
0: See, I love when musicians kind of like put a show on and then it becomes like orchestra.
1: Oh, yeah.
0: You know, because it takes music to a next level. You've got the rock orchestra show coming through as well, which I'm super excited for.
1: That one's going to be awesome as well. That's going to be that's going to be a great stage show.
0: I was going to say, is the fire going to be, can you do that at Crazy?
1: It's the Arena of Fire, so I'm assuming they're doing it.
0: Yes, pyrotechnics. It's going to be like an orchestra version of a bunch of the rock songs. I've already listened to the singers.
1: Dude.
0: Yeah. So good. You can find videos of that if you want to check it out online and get your tickets for that show. What date is that one?
1: That one is on August 30th. That is our last show of the year. Yeah. It's selling well, too. So if you want tickets, do not hesitate on that one.
0: And interlochen.org is the place to go to buy your tickets. I would always avoid third-party sites.
1: Yes.
0: Those sites, you can get scammed. You can pay up way more money than you need to. I know you've run into that in the past where somebody's like, man, your tickets are so expensive. And you're like, well, what did you pay? Like, it was $150 a ticket.
1: Yeah, that wasn't us.
0: No. Where did you get it? Oh, I went to fan.concert.shows@interlochen.org. It's not our site.
1: We run into that every year. We've even seen ticket prices up to thousands of dollars for certain shows. It's like, no.
0: Interlochen.org. That's where you want to go. Any other shows you'd like to highlight here?
1: Oh, absolutely. You know, we got some other shows. We got the Stray Cats coming on August 11th.
0: Stray Cats, man. Rockabilly, baby.
1: Rockabilly all the way through.
0: Loving it.
1: That's going to be a great one. We also have Jason Isbell in the 400 unit. They're going to be coming on July 24th. Jason Isbell puts on a great show.
0: And again, it's all about bringing in artists with varying musical tastes so that everybody's got a show that they can see at Interlochen.
1: Oh, yeah. Brothers Osborne, August 27th. You know, country, but it's rock. It's a little bit of everything.
0: It's tough to call them country, even though there's a bit of a country twang to it.
1: Yeah.
0: Because there's serious rock elements to the music that they put out as well. I don't know. You almost got to go with, like, southern rockabilly
1: country rock.
0: Yeah,
1: something.
0: It's weird, man, because that's one of those bands it's really hard to put a label on.
1: Yeah, it is. They
0: it's
1: wear cowboy hats. They
0: know?
1: Wear cowboy hats. Does that mean they're country?
0: Yeah, right.
1: You know, I don't know.
0: I definitely don't think I'd be country if I started wearing a cowboy hat.
1: Bret Michaels wears a cowboy hat. Is he country?
0: No, all he's right. not. Although, didn't he do some country music?
1: I want to say he did.
0: I think he did.
1: Yeah.
0: I think every rock artist eventually puts out a country album at some point.
1: Yeah.
0: Just because they're like, to switch it up.
1: And now we're seeing rap artists starting to do that too.
0: Yes, dude. It's crazy. I love it too. Interlochen.org. That is the website to go to. Get your tickets for these shows. We would love to see you out there for them. We're going to be set up at a couple of the shows, so make sure you swing by and say hello to us. And we're just looking forward to it, man. It's going to be a great summer of music at Interlochen.
1: Great summer of music. You know, just grab your friends, come out. Even if you're not familiar with the music, just come out, have fun. You'll love it.
0: I love it. Let's get to it, man. Interlochen.org. That's the website. Get your tickets today. Let's throw on Five Finger Death Punch. We're going to kick off the topic in just a couple of minutes as well here on Real Rock 105 and 95.5. Start thinking about things people get wrong about your job.

0: Thank you again to Rodney from Interlochen for dropping in. 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And time to kick off a topic for today. I asked you to start thinking about the things people get wrong about your job. Now, you can call in and be completely anonymous. I don't need a name, and I don't need to know where you work. The only thing I need to know is the type of work you do and what people get wrong about it. And I love to do this one because in radio, there's some things people think about us and the job. One of them is that we're only working for the 4 hours, 5 hours that you hear us on the air. For me, I'm on the air for 6 hours. But I also do a bunch of stuff off the air, and I'm usually here 10 to 12 hours, depending on the day. So that being said, I want to know the thing people get wrong about your job. What kind of job do you do, and what do people get wrong about it? Call in and be a part of the show now. 1-888-955-1051.
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0: The number to call in, 1-888-955-1051 with Cartman in the Morning. 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And in radio, there are some things people get wrong about our job. One of them is that, you know, we only work 4 or 5 hours a day. That's just not accurate. Another thing is that we are paid exorbitant amount of money just to talk. Also not true. On the exorbitant amount of money and getting paid just to talk. There's a lot more that's involved in it. I want to know what people get wrong about your job. First of all, what kind of work are you in?
1: Well, I'm

0: first of all, what kind of work are you in?
1: Well, I'm retired, and they think I'm a slacker.
0: Well, I mean, you don't technically have to do anything. You could be a slacker if you wanted to be.
1: Well, I know, but I'm a professional slacker.
0: I envy you.

0: 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I do not need to know your name or where you're calling from. I just need to know the type of work you do and then the thing people get wrong about your job. So first, what do you do, man?
1: Online sales, doing live auctions on various platforms that all my neighbors think I sell drugs.
0: Why do they think you sell drugs?
1: Because I'm always coming out of the house with boxes of stuff and bringing boxes of stuff in, and they're all sealed up. My one neighbor can't stand me. She's always looking out her window thinking, oh, what kind of drugs is he selling today?
0: Well, if the police ever...

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1: Reluctantly crouched at the starting line. 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

0: We'll have a chance for you to win tickets for the Black Crowes coming up a little later, July 18th, Pine Knob. We're going to play the Remedy Wheel for your chance to win right here, Cartman in the Morning on Real Rock. But let's grab another call for today's topic. I don't want any names or cities because I don't want to get anyone in trouble, but I want to know what type of work you do and the thing people get wrong about your job. So first, what kind of work are you in?
1: Golf course maintenance.
0: And what do people get wrong about your job?
1: Well, they think I'm a good golfer, or even that I golf at all, just working at a golf course.
0: So do you golf?
1: I do not.
0: If you did golf, would you be good?
1: I would be terrible.
0: Yeah, I'm not even good on a mini putt golf course, man. You get me on a real golf course, I'm going to look like a real idiot.
1: Yeah, right. I'd be lucky to get the ball 5 feet in front of me.

0: We'll have another morning buzz and update on news and sports with David Barr in just a moment. That morning buzz is powered by Moose and Stella's Cafe in Kalkaska, small town, big flavor. Before that morning buzz, let's grab another call. I'm asking about your job. I want to know what kind of work you do, and then the thing people get wrong about your job. They think one thing, but it's not true. All right, man, what kind of work do you do?
1: Factory work.
0: What do people get wrong about your job working in a factory?
1: They think it's easy.
0: Oh, not me. I wouldn't think in a million years working in a factory would be easy work. That sounds like backbreaking work to me.
1: Oh, it is.
0: All right. Well, for those people who think your job is so easy, you need to make them come do your job for a day, and then at the end of the day, see if they need Tylenol. My guess is they will.
2: And now, David Barr with your morning buzz.
3: With another day of hot weather in the forecast, some lovers are encouraged to take steps to cool down. Try spraying water on yourself and avoid drinking caffeinated beverages and alcohol. Go jump in a river or lake if possible. Those who work outside should wear light-colored clothes and take longer breaks. Symptoms of heat-related illnesses include dizziness, headaches, and shortness of breath. If you begin feeling any of these symptoms, you should get out of the sun and drink some water. If you've parked in downtown Traverse City lately, you may have noticed a change in parking rates. Meter rates increased on Memorial Day, with a premium space now at $1.75 an hour and standard spaces at $1.50. Drivers will also have to pay until 8 p.m. instead of 6 p.m., and monthly parking permits are also going up. City officials say additional rate increases are planned in 27 and 28. The Great Lakes Education and Inland Seas Education Associations broke ground on a new learning center in Sutton's Bay. Leaders said the need for a larger facility comes after years of growing demand, with schools often turned away due to capacity limits. The new center is expected to be completed by late 2027 and will give students more opportunities for hands-on environmental learning focused on the Great Lakes. The project has been funded through more than $11 million in private donations, with no state or federal money involved. The 100th National Cherry Festival unofficially starts Friday with the open ramp at Coast Guard Air Station Traverse City. The base is open to the public from 5:30 to 8 p.m. free of charge. Come out and get up close to this year's air show performers, including F-18s, Blackhawks, and Coast Guard helicopters. 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
3: The Detroit Tigers won again last night, 9-3 over the Yankees. Game 3 is today at 1:35. Traverse City Pit Spitters beat Kenosha 6-3 yesterday. Spitters close out their series with the Kingfish tonight at 7:05. There's fireworks every night after the games tonight through Friday. Team USA is back in action tonight in the World Cup when they play Bosnia and Herzegovina at 8 p.m. Sunday is the Euro 400 at Chicagoland Speedway. Traverse City Central High School has announced the date for officially renaming its track and field facility. The track will be dedicated in honor of longtime head coach John Lober, with the ceremony set for 11 a.m. on Sunday, July 12th. Traverse City Area Public Schools Board of Education voted in May to rename the facility after Lober in recognition of the more than half a century he spent as the TC Central boys head track coach. The Supreme Court has upheld laws that prohibit transgender women and girls from competing on women's and girls' sports teams in schools. The court's majority decided that state bans passed in Idaho and West Virginia do not violate the Constitution or Title IX, a federal law prohibiting discrimination in education-based sports on gender. The MHSAA says trans athletes can still participate in Michigan high school sports. And LeBron James will not be back with the LA Lakers and plans to play a record-extending 24th NBA season elsewhere. A person with knowledge of the plans confirmed Tuesday. Free agency officially opened at 6 p.m. last night. James is the NBA's oldest active player. He turns 42 in December. And that's Rock 105 and 95.5 Sports. I'm David Barr.
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That is Seether with Remedy on the Real Rock Station, Rock 105 and 95.5. The Black Crowes are playing Pine Knob July 18th, and we've got your ticket hookup here on Real Rock 105 and 95.5. We're going to spin the Remedy wheel. And basically,

It'll either land on a real remedy people use to cure themselves of different things or a fake made-up remedy that came straight from my brain. Let's spin the wheel. All right, here we go. Is this a real or fake remedy? Putting onions in your socks at night will draw toxins out of your body and fight colds. First person through to tell me if that is a real or fake remedy is going to win tickets for the Black Crowes at Pine Knob with the Real Rock Station, Rock 105 and 95.5 again. Putting onions in your socks at night will draw out toxins and fight colds. Is that a real or a fake remedy? First one through with the correct answer wins the tickets for the Black Crowes. 1-888-955-1051 with Ice Nine Kills. It's Twisting the Knife.

0: Remedy from the Black Crowes on the Real Rock Station. Let's get a player on the line. Good morning. Who's this? Where are you calling from today?
1: This is Jacob from Manistee.
0: Hey, Jacob. So I have a remedy. We just pulled it off the remedy wheel. You tell me if it's a real remedy or a fake remedy, and you're going to win tickets for the Black Crowes July 18th at Pine Knob. So the remedy for today, putting onions in your socks at night will draw toxins out and fight colds. Is it real or is it fake?
1: Do you mean fake by it doesn't work or fake by it, people don't try it?
0: Fake as in it's made up. I'm not telling you something. I'm making up something people do, or real as in people actually do it.
1: Oh, people do it because I've done it.
0: All right. So did it draw the toxins out? It sounds like it did not.
1: It seemed to work, actually, but some people say it doesn't.
0: Bet your feet smelled terrible the next morning.
1: Oh, they do.
0: Well, listen, man, we're going to get you tickets to the Black Crowes. Hang on the line for me. I'll get your info. We'll get you set up. We're going to give away another pair of tickets for the Black Crowes tomorrow here on Real Rock 105 and 95.5.
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1: It sounds like the actors and actresses sucked in helium. It's Hollywood.
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6: Matt Damon.
1: Hollywood Helium. Here's today's clip.
7: So what are you going to make you do for all this?
8: Well, I play with all of this stuff. And then I go in and I tell them what I think.
7: That's it?
8: Yeah.
7: And they pay you for that?
8: Yeah.
7: Suckers!
0: All right, if you know the movie, now is the time to call and play. The number 1-888-955-1051. That is 1-888-955-1051. Up for grabs. 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Let's listen to the clip again.
7: So what are you going to make you do for all this?
8: Well, I play with all of this stuff. And then I go in and I tell them what I think.
7: That's it?
8: Yeah.
7: And they pay you for that?
8: Yeah.
0: The number to play, 1-888-955-1051 to win BC Pizza. Maybe you want to check out their Cubano Extremo Pizza. This is the signature BC crust layered with creamy mustard sauce, Swiss cheese, crisp pickles, savory ham, tender barbecue pulled pork, and a mozzarella melt. You can enjoy that from BC Pizza today if you win Hollywood Helium. Just tell me what movie this clip comes from.
7: So what are you going to make you do for all this?
8: Well, I play with all of this stuff. And then I go in and I tell them what I think.
7: That's it?
8: Yeah.
7: And they pay you for that?
8: Yeah.
7: Suckers!
0: There it is, one last time. Tell me the movie and win right now. 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

0: 3 days grace. 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It is Cartman in the morning.
1: It sounds like the actors and actresses sucked in helium. It's Hollywood.
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6: Matt Damon.
1: Hollywood helium. Here's today's clip.
7: So what are you going to make you do for all this?
8: Well, I play with all of this stuff. And then I go in and I tell them what I think.
7: That's it?
8: Yeah.
7: Can they pay you for that?
8: Yeah.
7: Suckers!
0: All right, that is our clip today. On the line, I've got Nate in Lewiston. How's it going, Nate?
9: It's going good.
0: Are you working today?
9: I'm not going to have the day off, and I'm hanging out with the kids.
0: Are you staying in the air conditioning for the time being?
9: I mean, just had to run to Gaylord and drop somebody off at work. But, yeah, we were definitely trying to be staying out of the heat for sure.
0: Yeah, man, it's nasty these last couple days here. Well, listen, man, I've got the movie clip there. If you know the movie, you're going to win a free BC pizza today. What movie did our clip come from?
9: Big.
0: It is. Yeah, you're a winner. Big with Tom Hanks is the movie,
9: yeah.
0: And you've got the BC pizza, dude. Now, let me ask you a question. As a

0: Well, I play with all of this stuff. And then I go in and I tell them what I think.
1: That's it?
0: Yeah.
1: And they pay you for that?
0: Yeah.
1: Suckers!
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The National Weather Service has issued a severe thunderstorm warning for the following Michigan counties: Benzie, Grand Traverse, and Leelanau. Effective until 11:59 a.m., the National Weather Service in Gaylord has issued a severe thunderstorm warning for Leelanau County in northern Michigan, Benzie County in northern Michigan, Grand Traverse County in northern Michigan, until 11:45 a.m. Eastern Daylight Time. At 10:59 a.m. Eastern Daylight Time, severe thunderstorms were located along a line extending from 22 miles northwest of Sleeping Bear Point to Near Empire, moving east at 60 miles per hour. Hazard: 60 miles per hour wind gusts and quarter-size hail. Source: radar indicated. Impact: hail damage to vehicles is expected. Expect wind damage to roofs, siding, and trees. Severe thunderstorms will be near Empire, Sleeping Bear Point, Glen Arbor, Verdickville, Maple City, and Glen Haven around 11:05 a.m. Eastern Daylight Time. Cedar around 11:10 a.m. Eastern Daylight Time. Leland, Bingham, Greelickville, Fuch, and Lake Leelanau around 11:15 a.m. Eastern Daylight Time. Suttons Bay and Peshawbest Town around 11:20 a.m. Eastern Daylight Time. Northport, Omena, Old Mission, and Mapleton around 11:25 a.m. Eastern Daylight Time. Elk Rapids, Grand Traverse Light, and Leelanau State Park around 11:30 a.m. Eastern Daylight Time.

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1: The new one from Theory of a Dead Man, Winnebago, on Real Rock 105 and 95.5. We are under a severe thunderstorm warning for Leelanau County, Benzie County, and Grand Traverse County all through 11:45 a.m. Severe thunderstorms are located along a line extending 22 miles northwest of Sleeping Bear Point near Empire, moving at 60 miles per hour. So just a heads up on that through 11:45, severe thunderstorm warning. And that is for Leelanau, Benzie, and Grand Traverse counties. 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It's Creep. When you were-

National Weather Service in Gaylord has issued a severe thunderstorm warning for southwestern Benzie County in northern Michigan, Manistee County in northern Michigan, until noon. At 11:12 a.m., a severe thunderstorm was located 9 miles west of Manistee, moving northeast at 45 miles per hour. Hazard, 60 miles per hour wind gusts and quarter-size hail. Source, radar indicated. Impact, hail damage to vehicles is expected. Expect wind damage to roofs, siding, and trees. This severe thunderstorm will be near Manistee, Eastlake, Parkdale, and Orchard Beach State Park around 11:20 a.m. Onekama and Norwalk around 11:25 a.m. Bear Lake, Wildwood, and Pierport around 11:30 a.m. Caleb around 11:35 a.m. Brevard around 11:40 a.m. Other locations impacted by the severe thunderstorm include Star Crossing and Premarquette State Forest. For your protection, move to an interior room on the lowest floor of a building. Repeating, a severe thunderstorm warning has been issued until noon for the following counties in Michigan, Benzie, and Manistee.

0: 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Severe thunderstorm warning for Leelanau, Benzie, and Grand Traverse counties through 11:45 a.m.
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0: All right, with your random facts today, did you know that the wealthiest of Romans had a specific servant whose only job was to remind his master of different people's names? Let's talk about an enemy archer who nearly killed Genghis Khan. He voluntarily confessed after the battle instead of begging for mercy. Genghis then spared him and renamed him Arrow. He went on to become one of the greatest generals under Genghis Khan in the history of his reign. Moving on in your random facts today, in 2006, a study found microwaving wet sponges for 2 minutes would kill 99% of the different E. coli and bacteria that were on the sponge. But they had to make sure the sponge was wet before microwaving, you know, because of other issues that could happen. Finally today, Star Trek Starship Enterprise engineer James Doohan, also known as Scotty, traveled nearly 1.7 billion miles through space, orbiting Earth more than 70,000 times after his ashes were smuggled secretly into the International Space Station. There it is, your random facts today with the Real Rock Station, Rock 105 and 95.5.
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Your chance to be front row for Daughtry on July 9th at the National Cherry Festival. The only way to win these tickets is to get on my list. Call me right now at 1-888-955-1051. Keep calling. I'm going to get more than five people on the list. It will take some time. You may get a busy signal. You may end up dialing. It rings and rings and rings and rings and then hangs up. But I encourage you to call back because I only have three lines and I don't have a phone screener. So I have to take the calls, get the info. So it might take a few minutes, but I want to get you on the list right now for front row at Daughtry. We'll pick a name on Friday. 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

0: We have more festivals in a single month in northern Michigan than other states have for the whole state in a year combined. 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

The National Weather Service in Gaylord has issued a severe thunderstorm warning for southeastern Leelanau County in northern Michigan, Grand Traverse County in northern Michigan, southwestern Sheboygan County in northern Michigan, western Otsego County in northern Michigan, Antrim County in northern Michigan, western Crawford County in northern Michigan, southern Emmett County in northern Michigan, Kalkaska County in northern Michigan, Charlevoix County in northern Michigan, until 12:30 p.m. At 11:41 a.m., severe thunderstorms were located along a line extending from near Norwood to near Torch Lake to near Kingsley, moving east at 60 miles per hour. Hazard, 60 miles per hour wind gusts and nickel-size hail. Source, law enforcement. At 11:40 a.m., law enforcement reported power lines down northwest of Honor. Impact, expects damage to roofs, siding, and trees. Severe thunderstorms will be near Charlevoix, Bel Air, Ellsworth, Central Lake, Norwood, Fife Lake, Williamsburg, Rapid City, Barker Creek, and Gowaden around 11:45 a.m. East Jordan, Kalkaska, Ironton, South Boardman, and Jordan Township around 11:50 a.m. Petoskey, Boyne City, Mansalona, Antrim, Horton Bay, Young State Park, Bayshore, Warner Township, and Dare around 11:55 a.m. Harbor Springs, Elmira, Boyne Falls, Alba, Sigma, and Walloon Lake around noon. Conway, Petoskey State Park, Clarion, and Bayview around 12:05 p.m. Gaylord, Atlanta, Vanderbilt, Reasoner's Corner, and Odin around 12:10 p.m. Elston,

0: That is Creed and Higher on the Real Rock Station, Rock 105 and 95.5. Some weather moving through the area. We were expecting it. It's definitely, depending on where you're at, gotten a lot darker outside. We need to shout out some people who made the list. Jeff Musser of Mansalona, Miranda Brandon of Fife Lake, Daniel Hopkins of Roscommon, Eric Klooster of Kingsley, Josh Betterman or Biederman, sorry if I said your name wrong, Josh, of Alanson, all making the list today. They're up and in the running for those front row seats to see Daughtry July 9th at the National Cherry Festival. If you don't win tickets, you can still buy them at cherryfestival.org.
1: Can't drink, can't draw, can't drown them away. 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

0: 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The All Request Lunch is next here on the Real Rock Station, Rock 105 and 95.5. All you got to do is call in and tell me what song you would like to hear today. I got a lot of open spaces right now, which I need to fill with your requests. 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The severe thunderstorm warning continues for southeastern Leelanau County, Grand Traverse County. Looks like southwestern Sheboygan County has been added, western Otsego County, Antrim County, western Crawford County, southern Emmett County, Kalkaska County, and Charlevoix County, all now under the severe thunderstorm warning. This will continue until 12:30 p.m. This information is being sent along to us through the National Weather Service in Gaylord. A lot of areas right now under that severe thunderstorm warning. Again, that has now been extended to 12:30, and a bunch of counties have been added on. It's Cartman. 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

The National Weather Service has issued a severe thunderstorm warning for the following Michigan counties, Manistee and Wexford. Effective until 12:59 p.m., the National Weather Service in Gaylord has issued a severe thunderstorm warning for western Wexford County in northern Michigan, southeastern Manistee County in northern Michigan, until 12:45 p.m. Eastern Daylight Time. At 11:59 a.m. Eastern Daylight Time, a severe thunderstorm was located over Brethren, or 16 miles east of Manistee, moving east at 40 miles per hour. Hazard: 60 miles per hour wind gusts and quarter-size hail. Source: radar indicated. Impact: hail damage to vehicles is expected. Expect wind damage to roofs, siding, and trees. This severe thunderstorm will be near Dublin around 12:05 p.m. Eastern Daylight Time. Arietta and Yuma around 12:10 p.m. Eastern Daylight Time. Boone and Hoxieville around 12:15 p.m. Eastern Daylight Time. Cadillac and Mowaka around 12:25 p.m. Eastern Daylight Time. Mitchell State Park around 12:30 p.m. Eastern Daylight Time. Other locations impacted by the severe thunderstorm include Star Crossing. Precautionary/preparedness actions. For your protection, move to an interior room on the lowest floor of a building. If on the water, get away from the water and move indoors or inside a vehicle. Remember, lightning can strike out to 15. 15-

0: 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Who's this? 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

0: 855-1051. That is the number to work in your request today. What do you want to hear? Let me get you hooked up. So July is Social Wellness Month, and this month's Man Up campaign is all about something every guy needs. 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
1: All right, Alexia, we call this the All Request Lunch. We're going to take requests the entire noon hour. What would you like to hear today?
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1: All right, we can do that. 3 days grace on the Real Rock Station. What are you doing right now?
2: I'm driving to work.
1: Oh, yeah, you sounded really thrilled to be on your way to work.

The National Weather Service has issued a severe thunderstorm warning for the following Michigan counties: Antrim, Charlevoix, Sheboygan, Crawford, Kalkaska, Montmorency, Oscoda, and Otsego. Effective until 1:19 p.m., the National Weather Service in Gaylord has issued a severe thunderstorm warning for southern Sheboygan County in northern Michigan, Otsego County in northern Michigan, east central Antrim County in northern Michigan, Crawford County in northern Michigan, eastern Kalkaska County in northern Michigan, western Montmorency County in northern Michigan, southeastern Charlevoix County in northern Michigan, western Oscoda County in northern Michigan. Until 1:15 p.m. Eastern Daylight Time. At 12:18 p.m. Eastern Daylight Time, severe thunderstorms were located along a line extending from near Boyne Falls, 2.8 miles south of Albuta Sharon, moving east at 40 miles per hour. Hazard: 70 miles per hour wind gusts. Source: law enforcement. Wind damage and power outages has been reported across various portions of northern Lower Michigan. Impact: expect considerable tree damage. Damage is likely to mobile homes, roofs, and outbuildings. Severe thunderstorms will be near Gaylord, Elmira, Frederick, Boyne Falls, Otsego Lake State Park, and Waters around 12:25 p.m. Eastern Daylight Time. Grayling, Vanderbilt, and Hartwick Pines State Park around 12:30 p.m. Eastern Daylight Time.

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1: Hey, this is Steve from Traverse City.
0: All right, Steve, you're up for the all-request lunch. What do you want to hear today?
1: Give me some Five Finger Death Punch.
0: We can do that. What's going on with you, man? What are you up to?
1: Just trying to stay cool.
0: Stay cool. Gotcha. How about this Cherry Festival that's kicking off here shortly? Are you excited or are you avoiding town?
1: I am headed to the UP.

0: Wait. So everybody comes to TC for Cherry Festival. 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
1: Absolutely.
0: It'll be a lot less people-y up there.
1: You betcha.
0: And you speak their language. You betcha.

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0: We roll on with the All Request Lunch. You still have time to call in and request a song. The number 1-888-955-1051. Who's this? Where are you calling from?
1: Craig, Mancelona.
0: Hey, Craig. You got a request? What do you want to hear?
1: Yellow Card.
0: All right. We will get you hooked up here on Real Rock. What are you doing, man?
1: Delivering garbage cans.
0: Delivering garbage cans. At least you're delivering them. I assume they smell better than when you have to, like, pick them up and take them back for service.
1: Oh, yeah.

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0: The song is called Kerosene. The band is The Warning. It is Real Rock 105 and 95.5, and that is going to wrap up my show. Thank you so much for listening here on Real Rock. Going to get out of here for the day. I will be back tomorrow morning, 7 a.m. Another chance for you to win tickets for the Black Crowes. We'll get you on the list to win your front row passes for Daughtry. And we're going to talk with Ian from the Traverse City Pit Spitters. It's all tomorrow morning on the show. NASCAR Steve filling in for Ann Carlini. I'll be back 7 a.m. tomorrow morning. Until then, I'll see ya!
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Rob Zombie on Rock 105 and 95.5. NASCAR Steve sitting in for a few days for Ann Carlini. She's taking a little 4th of July break, traveling around, actually, all of northern Michigan, I think, UP or something. But definitely, she's not going to be on the radio. I'm filling in for her and playing you some great music like this one from Greta Van Fleet. 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

Green Day on Rock 105 and 95.5. One of my favorite bands coming to the state of Michigan in just a couple of weeks, July 11th. Soarin' Eagle Casino and Resort in Mount Pleasant. Shinedown's going to be playing. Hopefully we'll give away some tickets just before the show. But tickets are, according to the website, still available. Go to SoarinEagleCasino.com for more information on tickets. And go to the show. Bring your kids. Take them to their first concert because it'll be a cool environment to do that. Shinedown always putting on the works when they do it live. Here is Shinedown. 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

0: We definitely are very proud to say we have front row seats for Daughtry on July 9th at the National Cherry Festival. At random times throughout his show, Cartman will open up the phones and add people to his list. 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

Metallica on Rock 105 and 95.5. A little warm out there in northern Michigan, and I have nothing to complain about. I'm indoors. I have like a portable air conditioner at my house, so I can sleep in cold, but the whole house ain't getting cold. Not like here in the studio. 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

0: Pearl Jam on Rock 105 and 95.5. We're invading Alpenfest, July 14th through the 18th. You can find the Real Rock tent near the Gaylord Pavilion. 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Pure 90s nostalgia. Think flannel shirts and the best alternative rock music. 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We're going to be out there, so come out and have some fun with us. More on the way, including Alice in Chains and the Foo Fighters.
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0: Fireworks, always a touchy spot around this time of the year, whether your city has an ordinance or not. And, you know, there's some people out there like, hey, can you shut them down after midnight so, like, we can all get up in the morning and our dogs can sleep? And then there's people like, we're firing them until the sun comes up. I guess pick your neighborhood well. And you can go actually watch professional fireworks. The first show I know of in northern Michigan, Thursday night, fireworks and fun at Crystal Mountain Resort in Thompsonville. So just be careful out there, folks. You want all 10 fingers, toes, and your extremities definitely attached when Sunday comes around. Just saying. Let's keep going with the Foo Fighters. 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

details will be breaking tomorrow on a double show for next week's Concert Express. That's right. We got two different concerts, both great bands you'll be able to go see, and you'll have a chance to win tickets next week here on Rock 105 and 95.5. Details coming tomorrow. We'll be talking all about it. Let's keep going with the music. It's the White Stripes.

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Hartman's bringing the fun and giving you a chance to win tickets to go see the Black Crowes on July 18th at Pine Knob. 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Let's keep going with Beartooth. Got the

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We disagree. 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

0: Marcy Playground on Rock 105 and 95.5. If you're a Metallica fan and you're on the fence whether to buy the remastered Reload album, we got a really cool special coming up for you on the 4th of July at 10 p.m. It includes exclusives, previously unreleased demos, rough mixes, live performances, as well as interviews with the band. 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It's all from Rock 105 and 95.5. 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
1: Friday nights in Northern Michigan. Downtown's turned into like concert halls. Concerts this Friday include Harbor Springs Underleaf Duo going to be on the stage. Gaylord has Seth Bernard and Jordan Hamilton. Northport Fabulous Horn Dogs going to be playing. And Mackinac City has Hips and Parkin. So get out there, enjoy some live music in Northern Michigan no matter where you are. Let's jump back in with AC/DC. 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

0: Lincoln Park on Rock 105 and 95.5. NASCAR Steve filling in for Ann Carlini, who's taking an extended vacation around the force. So glad to give her some time off and be in the seat. Cool memory came up in my social media this week. It was probably really old. It has to be at least 16 or 17. I can't remember what how many years ago. But in my 30 years of radio, I've done a bunch of cool stuff. And this week, I got to go up and do skydiving for the very first time with Skydive Harbor Springs. It was when Luther and his sister were going for the Guinness Book of World Records. And I actually got to go up with them in the plane. And then they scooted out and we went a little higher. And it was just an absolutely beautiful view. I'm not big on heights, but it was really cool. They got veteran tandem divers, skydivers that, like, you're strapped to their belly, sort of, and you just pop out of the plane and they guide you down however you want to. If you want to do crazy moves, they'll do it. If you want to just glide down and have an easy time, they'll do that as well. So I highly recommend, and this is not an advertisement, just a cool memory that came up. SkydiveCharlevoix.com. I think is the website, but Luther puts the ads on the station here. So a great guy to go up and do that with. So skydive, try it, man. Red Hot Chili Peppers on the way. Also corn.
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My full-time job, I work remote for a company out of Alpena. It's a great job. The favorite thing about it is when the server crashes. Because I can't punch in. It's like having a free lunch in the middle of the day. It doesn't happen often, but it was pretty fun today. Let's keep going with the Pretty Reckless. 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

0: 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July is Social Wellness Month, and this month's Man Up campaign is all about something every guy needs, real connections. 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Metallica on the way, as well as the Foo Fighters.
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4: 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They opened up in the Little Caesars Arena. Well, they're coming up to Northern Michigan. And the cool thing is Gavin Rossdale from Bush did an interview with Guy Dark. So if you want to catch that interview and find out about what Bush has going on before the show, definitely check out that out on our Facebook pages, or you can also find it at rock105.fm. Let's dive back in. One from the Foo Fighters.

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weekday morning, Cartman gives you the chance to win $100. 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

0: Breaking Benjamin on Rock 105 and 95.5. We have front row seats for Daughtry on July 9th at the National Cherry Festival. It's going to be a great show. At random times throughout his show, Cartman will open up the phones, and he's going to gather a list, and he's checking it twice. He's like Santa Claus in July, basically. Anyone who ends up on the list has a shot at winning the front row seats for Daughtry, and the drawing is going to be Friday morning. 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

0: Jimmy Eat World on Rock 105 and 95.5. Love that song and the video. If you haven't seen it yet, check it out. It's on YouTube. Let's keep going for now. One from Five Finger Death Punch.
1: Oh, fuck!

0: the Killers on Rock 105 and 95.5. We're going to be hanging out with you at Alpenfest in Gaylord, July 14th through the 18th. 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We've got more music coming up. I'm stuttering Steve here. Stone Temple Pilots on the way for you. Linkin Park next.
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Faith No More on Rock 105 and 95.5. The new album is in stores and they're out on tour. They're going to be in the state of Michigan on July 11th at Soaring Eagle Casino and Resort in Mount Pleasant. Of course, I'm talking about Shinedown. 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

0: 182 on Rock 105 and 95.5. We have tickets to go see the Black Crowes July 18th at Pine Knob. 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
0: This Saturday is the kickoff of the 100th annual National Cherry Festival in Traverse City. 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

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Fudgy's driving 10 miles under the speed limit because they've never seen a lake before. Yep, it's summertime in northern Michigan. 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

Nine Inch Nails on Rock 105 and 95. And remember, if you're hot, your animals are also very warm, especially the ones that stay outside all day. Be sure they have fresh water numerous times during the day. Get them a shady spot. Maybe just get the hose out and wet them down, cool them off a little bit. But take care of your pets. And don't leave them in the car while you're going shopping either. So there's my lecture about pets. Take care of your fuzzy little critters out there. Let's keep going with Green Day.

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0: 3 days grace on Rock 105 and 95.5. And that's going to do it for me, NASCAR Steve. I am hopping on out of here. I'll be filling in for Ann Carlini tomorrow, Monday and Tuesday while she's on vacation. Up next, we got Guy Dark. He's got some great music lined up for you, including Pearl Jam and Korn.
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1: I want to know what type of work you do and the thing people get wrong about your job. 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
2: Golf course maintenance.
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